can break your heart too. And I'm always tired, but never of you. When love and trust are gone, I guess this is moving on. Everyone I do right does me wrong. So every lonely night, I sing this song.

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Dark, so well, black and white, you need to get a thick off your own. 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Hey, can you

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And I traveled around the world before you living at now. I heard you moved to Austin, got an apartment and settled down. And every once in a while, I start texting, write a paragraph, but then I delete the message. 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I could cry you a river, get you baptized. 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They say that things fall apart. We were gonna move to Brooklyn, we were gonna study art. Love is just a tool to remind us who we are, and that we are not alone when we're walking in the dark.

0: 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This is something special for you. This is something special for you. This is something special for you.
1: I said, shut up!